101 to beat Nashville's home for hip-hop and R&B. It's your boy, Zach Boog. You know, I got you till 10 p.m., man, right now. Let's do this, man. Here's Rain Dance. Dave and Tim's. It's 101 to beat.

0: 101 The Beat, Nashville's home for hip-hop and R&B. It's me, your boy, Zach Boog, and it's time for the prayer of the day. And dear Lord, I come to you on this scorching day asking for mercy, Lord. It's so hot outside, Lord. It's the birds are walking instead of flying, Lord. The squirrels are asking for ice water, Lord. And people are just going, they're not even cooking on the stove. They're just cooking outside on the sidewalk, Lord. Lord, Father, please be with everybody whose car AC blows, thoughts and prayers. Lord, cover the people sticking to the leather seats, the ones touched by a seatbelt with bare skin, and everybody pretending that they not high. Lord, I bless them. Lord, bless the utility bills that are climbing high because everybody got their AC on full blast. Lord, all we ask is that you send us a cool breeze because right now the wind feels like a hairdryer. This we ask in your mighty name. Amen. Amen. Amen.
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Yeah, yeah, when I want to beat that, it's home for about an R&B. It's your boy, Zach Book. We getting it all the way in, live inside the 8 o'clock hour. All right. I want to let y'all know the cash contest is starting about a week from now. So get ready. Enter those keywords. You could win $1,000. Not now, but a week from now. I just want to get you a heads up, man. All right. Right now, let's do this. Here's New Giveon.

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1: It's me, your boy, Zach Boog, and let's jump into it. The question of the night, man, I love this. This is when we sound off, baby. And I want to know, what's an absolute deal breaker for you in a relationship? What's an absolute deal breaker for you in a relationship? I want to know, man. Talk to me. I know one for me is smoking cigarettes. If you smoke cigarettes, I don't care how fine you are, how smart you are, how much money you got, them squares, I can't do it. You sitting around, I come out the house, you looking like Offset outside that hospital in that wheelchair, smoking a square down to the bud. I can't do it. But you tell me, what's the absolute deal breaker for you in a relationship, man? More than four kids. Really, more than three kids is a relationship. That's a deal breaker for me, too. But you know, y'all tell me y'all's. I'll be right back. Don't you move.
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Let's do this, man. It's called I Can't Wait. Yay, Lauryn Hill. Come on.

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for hip hop and R&B. It's me, your boy Zach Boog, and let's jump into it, man. We gotta talk this. LeBron James put out a statement, man, basically saying, hey, Lakers, y'all figure out what y'all gonna do during free agency because I am out. Y'all ain't gotta worry about me no more. LeBron James will continue to play basketball. He is not retiring, but he will not be in a Los Angeles Lakers uniform this year. Oh, how do y'all feel about that? That is absolutely crazy. All right, I'm gonna go ahead and say it. I wanna see the man in Golden State with Steph Curry now. And I know people gonna be like, he going to Curry team and all this, gonna mess up his legacy. No, it's not. He's 41. He's at the end of his career. He'll be 42 while playing with Steph. This is not

0: LeBron James can make than play alongside Steph Curry. 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I'm telling you. Or I'd like to see him play with Kevin Durant. I think that would be cool. You know, I understand people want him to go back home to Cleveland. 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I want to see something we ain't never seen. 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But tell me what y'all think, man. Hit me on the talkback mic, all right? Where should LeBron go next? It's 101 The Beat.
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Yeah, 101 Beat Nashville song for hip hop and R&B. It's your boy Zach Boog. Let's do this. Here's Drake. Yeah. Too hard for the radio. Turn me up.

0: One on One to Beat, Nashville's home for hip hop and R&B. It's me, your boy Zach Boog, and it's time for it, the prayer of the day. And dear Lord, I come to you on this scorching day asking for mercy, Lord. It's so hot outside, Lord. The birds are walking instead of flying, Lord. The squirrels are asking for ice water, Lord. And people are just going, they're not even cooking on the stove. They're just cooking outside on the sidewalk, Lord. Lord, Father, please be with everybody whose car AC blows, thoughts and prayers. Lord, cover the people sticking to the leather seats, the ones touched by a seatbelt with bare skin, and everybody pretending that they not high. Lord, I bless them. Lord, bless the utility bills that are climbing high because everybody got their AC on full blast. Lord, all we ask is that you send us a cool breeze because right now the wind feels like a hairdryer. This we ask in your mighty name. Amen. Amen.
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0: Hellcat, this a SRT. Pull up G-Wag 6'3", make a 55 day T. He want a menage with a new body. 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

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On the road to riches, listen, this is what you find. The good news is, you came a long way. The bad news

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1: If 2500 sound real nice for the 4th because you're trying to go somewhere, make sure to tune in this morning, 8 a.m., 11 a.m., 2 p.m., and 5. 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Leon Thomas is up next.

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1011 The Beat, Nashville song for hip-hop and R&B. Rick Ross probably gave me my favorite moment at the BET Awards Media House, because I've known Rick Ross since I was an intern for the station in 2015. So him and I go way back. But needless to say, we cut up like your bad cousins you see once a year. Let's see Tyler up next. Sasha Tuiz.

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1: Almost to the weekend, baby. What's up? It's Ariel plus Mandilo, Janae, both headed in your direction. You already know, on the eve of New Music Friday and a holiday at that. Come on. It's not a whole lot out. We will talk more about what to expect next. In the meantime, Vivian, thanks for listening.

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Let's keep this music going on our Thursday morning. Next to last day for your chance to win $2,500 of travel money. We'll talk more and three more songs. That includes Ride Wave next.

What's up? It's Ariel. We are home to the Steve Harvey Morning Show, and we're kicking off at 5 a.m. this morning. Hit him up on social media at Steve Harvey FM.

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Let's keep this music going on this Thursday morning right into Kehlani and Usher. Still got Mariah the Scientist and 50 Cent next.

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0: 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Get this music going right into Young Miami. Chris Brown. Yay, still next.
1: Miami. This is for all my scammers and my kid money.

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2: 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O-L, yeah, on all the socials. 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
1: This part is like a day. If I gotta fight for love, it's like I only want it.

0: Ain't you glad that you have the ability to provide the necessities of life? There are people who don't even have the necessities, food, shelter, and clothing. You ought to be grateful for that, man. I am. I'm in the want business, but a lot of us are in the want business. You just never really looked at it like that. If you have food, shelter, and clothing, you have everything you need. That's what you need. You need food, shelter, clothing. That's what you need to survive in this world. Those are your needs. Everybody need love. Everybody need a friend. If you got those things, you got what you need. The rest of you in the want business. What else do you want? Go to God with it, man. I don't know, but guess what? I wanted to see today, and he gave it to me, and he gave it to you, and we ought to be grateful for that because that's a big gift, man. Another chance, another day, another opportunity. That's a big blessing, man. You got to start with that one right there. If you ain't found nothing to be glad about today, it's because you ain't thinking. Open up your mind. See what God has done and realize the goodness and grace of God has always been around you, whether you ask for it or not. Ladies and gentlemen, this is the Steve Harvey Morning Show. Shirley Strawberry, Carla Farrell, Mississippi, Monica Jr. Government name is Kill Space. Ladies and gentlemen, the legend of Nephew Tommy Jr., anything on your mind today, man?
1: Yeah, Unc, you know, I'm grateful too, Unc. I'm grateful. I'm grateful for being in trouble and not even knowing it.
0: Yeah.
1: Yeah. I didn't even know this is possible.
0: Yeah. Oh, you married well, now, Jr.
1: Yeah. Oh, yeah. I didn't even know, Carl. Yeah. It wasn't even my fault. I didn't even know. All I know is my plate ain't getting fixed and she not talking to me. I didn't even know yet.
0: Yeah.
1: I had no idea this could even be possible.
0: Well, can I tell you something?
2: Marriage always on the brink.
0: It's
2: going
0: to get brought to your attention, though.
1: Mm-hmm.
0: Yeah, what you did, going to get brought to your attention.
1: Ooh, really? Yeah, but I'm grateful
3: for it. You're not fixing your plate?
1: No, she didn't fix the plate. She sat there and ate right in front of me. I'm talking about chewing.
0: Well, yeah. Junior, let me ask you a question. Now, because I ain't in your family, your business. You can do how you want to do. So that ain't what I'm saying.
1: Mm-hmm.
0: But do you expect her to make your plate?
1: No, I don't expect her. No, I ain't expect her. That's just what she been doing.
0: So what is the discipline? Oh, that's what she been doing. So do you don't expect her. Do you assume she's going to make your plate?
1: I did last night till I wasn't eating. I knew that then. Yeah.
0: Junior, have you thanked her for making your plates?
1: Every single day.
0: It sounds like you missed a day to me.
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0: Today is already Thursday. It's crazy. Let's get through this last day. I know a lot of you have the day off tomorrow. It's TDZ on 101.1 The Beat. Good morning.
1: Never chase bread, chase the vision. Make your word when you say it, be the business. No cap, God am a witness. Success feel better, independent. 9-11 at the Valley, Adeline. Big Master P vibe, no limit. Falling hard on another hemisphere. 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

0: Another hemisphere. 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
1: Whoa, whoa, whoa, whoa, whoa, whoa.
0: Mr. Hem is here.
1: Whoa, whoa, whoa, whoa, whoa, whoa.
0: Mr. Hem.
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If you bought, boy. It's only right for Throwback Thursday. Shout out to Cry Mom, okay? Still making noise to this very day as we get ready for the 4th of July weekend. I know a lot of you have a short week, right? All to

0: Drake and Lil Baby coming through on this Thursday. How you feeling? Hopefully good and staying as cool as you possibly can. It is DDD in your midday. We're going 5 hours longer. 101.1 The Beat, Nashville's home for hip hop and R&B. Chris Brown's on the way after this.
1: Turn me up a little bit. It's the same truth.

Chris Brown, Usher, R&B tour. It's all going down July 25th at Nissan Stadium. And I'm Danny D in your midday. We're going 5 hours longer. 101.1 The Beat, Nashville's home for hip-hop and R&B. Young

Young Miami. Spin that from India Arie to Nikki Gilbert of Brownstone. They've been talking about her song is setting the culture back. What are your thoughts? You know, other people are saying, hey, listen, it's a summer song. It's a fun song. Don't take it so seriously. One thing that I do say about it is it's not the worst that we've heard. I've heard much worse, and songs like that have been made since forever, especially in hip hop. So what are your thoughts? Hit me

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Nashville's home for hip-hop and R&B is 101.1 The Beat. Yeah.

All right, so we're going to keep the music moving right here on 101.1 The Beat. Today is Danny D. Give me a follow on Instagram if you haven't already. Let's get to know each other. I'm Danny D on air, D-A-N-I-D on air. Good morning.

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What you need, gonna do it for me every time. Shout out to our girl Tims on this Thursday. And I'm Danny D on 101.1 The Beat, Nashville's home for hip-hop and R&B. Good morning if you're just joining us, getting to this last day of work. I know a lot of you have tomorrow off for the 4th of July holiday. Lil Uzi's coming up next. Let's do Rihanna and Coi Leray and Youngboy, Never Broke Again, Better Than Yours. And do not forget to check out iHeartRadio along with TikTok. 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
21: From Fox 17, Cobra Meteorologist Greg Bobis. Our forecast calling for more heat and humidity. An extreme heat warning continues going through the afternoon with a high near 100 and heat index values of 105 to 110. There will be a few pop-up thunderstorms as well, one or two of which could be on the stronger side.
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0: throwing it back with Riri on this Thursday, and we're going to take what we got, okay, when it comes to the music, okay? Throwbacks from sis, because you just never know when we're going to get that new music, but I love what she's doing, making that money and her family, okay? It is Jeannie D on 101.1 The Beat, the latest from Coi Leray.
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0: 5 hours long on 101.1 The Beat, Nashville's home for hip-hop and R&B. Kehlani and Usher, Should Have Never, coming up next. Young Miami and Chris Brown, throwing it back with him. Getting ready for that big R&B tour, okay, with Usher. And it's all happening July 25th, which is a Saturday at Nissan Stadium. Do you have your tickets? And if you forgot to get them, maybe you should try to get them, okay? Today is actually I Forgot Day. It offers a playful nod to our universal tendency to forget, especially these days. We have so much that consumes our minds, so it's easy to forget things. But this day encourages us to embrace the moments of forgetfulness with humor rather than frustration. So if you forgot something, go ahead, take care of it. If not, it's all good too. Be easy on yourself. It is 101.1 The Beat.
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3: 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You ever hear the expression? Like you ain't got that dog in you. 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And you know what he gonna try to do. 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
2: Team USA is moving on in the World Cup following a 2-0 win over Bosnia-Herzegovina. Malik Tillman drilling a free kick in the 82nd minute to put the match away. Tillman! United States will now face Belgium in the round of 16 Monday. 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

All right, my friend, are you ready to win this money or no? I got you. It is Danny D in your midday. We're going 5 hours longer. 101.1 The Beat, Nashville's home for hip-hop and R&B. 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This hour's keyword is America. You'll have another chance to win at the top of the 2 o'clock hour with Dola White, so make sure you're listening. Again, it is Danny D on 101.1 The Beat. It's Throwback Thursday. How about some Busta Rhymes? Coming up after Brent Faiyaz is his latest Butterfly.

0: And the crew right here on 101.1 The Beat, Nashville's home for hip hop and R&B. I am Danny D in your midday. Chris Brown's coming up next. Future and Drake, Janice, STFU, and are you traveling for the 4th of July holiday? AAA is projecting that more than 72 million Americans will travel during the holiday. It sets another travel record, but it's only a 0.5% increase from last year due to inflation and all those things. Okay, are we surprised by that? No. The travel period started on Saturday, June 27th, and goes through this coming up Sunday, July 5th. Air travel remains steady while cruising and other modes of transportation see the strongest growth. So, as always, be safe. And life is to be celebrated. So, let's get these birthday shout-outs in. If you have one today or you want to shout out someone for theirs, you definitely can hit me up on the talkback mic with your messages. It's right next to the play button on the iHeartRadio app. And happy birthday to these wonderful celebrities. Keep being amazing. Happy birthday, Saweetie, Burna Boy, Vince Staples, and Modi Love, the legend. That's my sis right there. I know her in real life, and she's great people. So happy birthday to them. Cancer season is in full effect. It's 101.1 The Beat.
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15: 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It's Zach Bug from 101.1 The Beat. 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
17: From Fox 17, Joe Rev, meteorologist Greg Bobas. Our forecast calling for more heat and humidity. An extreme heat warning continues going through the afternoon with a high near 100 and heat index values of 105 to 110. There will be a few pop-up thunderstorms as well, one or two of which could be on the stronger side.
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101.1 The Beat, Nashville's home for hip-hop and R&B. It is Danny D, and people are still talking about Lauryn Hill's iconic win at the BET Awards. She was honored the other night. She's coming up next with Ye, I Can't Wait, after Drake. A million.

Bernard Mandisa has been a constant source of support as he navigates the disease. Definitely sending up those prayers for him. He seems like such an amazing person and, of course, a great talent. Meanwhile, Cardi B is getting that paper, okay? Another legal win is coming through for sis. Gossip blogger Tasha K. Child has agreed to pay the rapper $60,000 after violating a court settlement by continuing to post about Cardi's personal life online. The payment covers legal fees tied to Cardi's ongoing defamation case. And

0: With early access starting July 5th before hitting those Ulta stores. So if you want to smell like Hot Girl Summer, that's the way to go. Okay, make sure you give me a follow on Instagram. I do follow back. Danny D on Air, D-A-N-I-D on Air. We're at 101.1 The Beat, Nashville.
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20: When you need somebody to help you, you want somebody with that dog in them. I'm talking about that dog in them. You ever hear the expression? 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If you gotta fight, you better have a dog with you. If you gotta fight, you gotta have a dog with you. Gotta have Top Dog with you. He got that dog in him. And he gonna fight. He gonna fight to the end. And you know what he gonna try to do.

Our girl Miami was recently asked how she feels about her song being called the Song of the Summer, and she said the people have spoken. Okay, spin that. 101.1 The Beat, Nashville's home for hip-hop and R&B. It is Danny D. Good afternoon. We made it to the lunch break with your chance to win tickets for the National Museum of African American Music. That's coming up in just about 8 minutes.

have made it to the noon hour. That means it's the lunch break. And that means that some of you are getting off really soon, okay, for this short week, getting ready for the 4th of July holiday. It is DDD in your midday. We're going 5 hours longer. 101.1 The Beat, Nashville's home for hip-hop and R&B. Mariah the Scientist coming up next. Gucci Mane and Migos and Drake, Too Hard for the Radio. Right now, I've got your tickets. National Museum of African American Music. Who wants them? I know Black Music Month is over, but we are still celebrating. So go ahead and say, Danny.

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20: After his red card last night, Flo Balogun of the United States will sit out Monday's round of 16 World Cup match with Belgium. NBC is reportedly considering a bid for the English and Spanish language broadcasts of the 2030 World Cup. The Cubs setting a franchise record Wednesday with eight homers in their 23-3 win over the Padres. The Rays have won seven straight. Junior Caminero has homered in six consecutive games. I'm Frank Aaron.
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0: Get the bag. $2,500 is up for grabs. Your next chance to win. It's coming up at the top of the 2 o'clock hour with Dola White. And I'm Danny D on 101.1 The Beat.
1: Yeah. Ooh, hey.

I'ma sing with Tim's every time. I might sound crazy, but I'ma sing with her, okay? It is Danny D on 101.1 The Beat, and I got my winner for the National Museum of African American Music. Tickets, I'll announce you. Coming up next in just about 8 minutes as we get ready for the R&B tour with Usher. And

One thing about residuals, we gonna hear that song, okay? The request keep coming in. And we heard from Chris Brown right after Usher as we get ready for the R&B tour hitting Nissan Stadium next month, Saturday, July 25th. R&B tour. And I'm Danny D in your mix.

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What's in those headlines? It is JDD in your midday. We're going 5 hours longer. 101.1 The Beat, Nashville's home for hip-hop and R&B. Young Miami, Spin That. Coming up next, DaBaby and Chris Brown. Also, we are less than an hour away for another chance for you to win $2,500 with Dola White at the top of the 2 o'clock hour. So make sure you're listening, okay? Let's get into the community check-in. Here's something you'll be seeing more of around town. Waymo is officially testing its driverless vehicles at Nashville International Airport. The cars are using the same passenger

0: Airport police, dispatchers, and even the Tennessee Highway Patrol have already been trained on how to respond to the vehicles if needed. And when commercial service launches, Waymo says it'll have a response team on site 24/7 to handle any disabled vehicles. Driverless rides may be getting a whole lot closer in Middle Tennessee. How do you feel about them? Are you riding those or no? Hit me up. Leave me your messages on the talkback mic right next to the play button on the iHeartRadio app. It's 101.1 The Beat.
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21: I'm Fox 17 co-red meteorologist Greg Bobas. Our forecast calling for more heat and humidity. An extreme heat warning continues going through the afternoon with a high near 100 and heat index values of 105 to 110. There will be a few pop-up thunderstorms as well, one or two of which could be on the stronger side.
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0: 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It is Danny D in your midday. We're going 5 hours long. Coming up next, Brent Faiyaz, Butterflies, Chris Brown, and Mariah the Scientist. Also another chance for you to win $2,500 at the top of the 2 o'clock hour with Dola White. And we have a quick motivational wrap-up. Listen, it's Thursday. A lot of you are getting off work early, headed into the 4th of July weekend. As we wrap up, here's something to carry with you. Start believing that nothing is too good for you, my friend. Opportunities, peace, success, joy. You don't have to talk yourself out of them. You deserve good things. So don't be afraid to expect them. Work for them and receive them. Okay? I'm hoping you have a great rest of your day. Make sure you give me a follow on Instagram. I do follow back. Danny D on air, D-A-N-I-D on air. We're at 101.1 The Beat, Nashville.
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31: 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The sound of the culture. Hip-hop. Hey. Right here. Hey, scoop.

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0: 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I appreciate you hanging with me today and every weekday as we go 5 hours long in the midday. And coming up next, Dola White has another chance for you to win $2,500 at the top of the 2 o'clock hour. I'll talk to you tomorrow at 9 a.m. And as always, love you.
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1: Whoa, whoa, whoa, whoa, whoa, whoa.
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0: Mr. Hem.
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0: 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Yeah.

Chris Brown, Residuals. I am Naomi Dolewhite. Coming up around 3:30, we'll play round one to be the White Man of Black Trivia for Nashville Sounds tickets. Definitely stay locked in for that. Got the Who Cares Hip Hop Report all the way in a few minutes. A very popular Nashville nightclub is coming back, and they want to make sure they're good in the community. I'll tell you what's going on. Coming up in a few. Right now, brand new music. Coyle Ray, NBA Youngboy, Better Than Yours on Nashville's home for hip hop and R&B. Yeah.

0: Hey, Naomi Dolaway. Coming up around 3:30, we'll play round one to beat the White Man of Black Trivia. Got your chance to win Nashville Sounds tickets. But right now, it's time for the Who Cares Hip Hop Report. 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Link Social Kitchen is coming back. They're reopening this weekend, and tonight from 7 p.m. to 9 p.m., they're hosting a safety plan, a meeting, and a press conference. It's for media outlets and community members with concerns. It's going down from 7 p.m. to 9 p.m., 175 Lafayette Street, Lafayette Street. How do we say Lafayette, Lafayette here? You know, Buchanan is Buckhannon here. Is it Lafayette or Lafayette? Anyway, you get the point. So if you live in that neighborhood and you want to get in on the Link Social Kitchen Safety Plan, head by there today, 7 p.m. to 9 p.m. There you go. Coming up next, we'll play round one to beat the White Man of Black Trivia for Nashville Sounds tickets. Plus, kick things off with Lil Uzi Vert, which is Sands on the way. It's 101 to beat.
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We are less than 8 minutes away from playing round one to beat the White Man of Black Trivia for your chance to check out the Nashville Sounds game this Sunday. Stay locked in for that if you want to win these Sounds tickets. Like I said, your chance to win coming up less than 8 minutes. Got requests on the way for Tim's, what you need. Plus, we'll throw it back a little bit. Chris Brown and Kid Ink, Show Me. Also, Johnny Venus, I want you back on the way as well. 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

0: 101, who is this?
1: It's Rodney.
0: Rodney, are you ready to beat the white man of black trivia?
1: Yes, sir.
0: Here's how it works. Joe Major's going to ask a question. If you get it right and I get it wrong, you're going to the Sounds game on Sunday. However, if I get it right and you get it wrong, what happens to Rodney, Joe?
2: You're not a super producer for the rest of the day.
0: Do you understand?
1: Yes, sir.
0: Joe, what's his question?
2: Could you tell me how many innings are in a regular game of professional baseball? How many innings?
1: Nine.
2: Delight, would you like to challenge this?
0: I believe it is nine. I know it's nine for MLB. I don't know if there's like different rules for minor league teams or not. Yeah. So I'm just going to say seven just in case there is, but I think it's nine.
2: It's nine. You're wrong. He's right.
0: Okay. I figured. All right. Congratulations, Rodney. You won.
1: Yes, sir.
0: You're going to the Sounds game on Sunday. What's your station?
1: 101.1.
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Bloods, Dave and Tim's Rain Dance, keep it up as well. 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

Coming up around 4:30, we're going to play round two of Meet the White Man of Black Trivia. Got more tickets to check out the Sounds game this Sunday up for grabs. So if you want to win some Sounds tickets, definitely stay locked in. On the way in a few, we've got the Who Cares Hip Hop Report. Of course, earlier this week, it was announced that Titans legend CJ2K, a.k.a. Chris Johnson, was diagnosed with ALS. It had progressed so much that he's already using speech-generated devices. I'll let you know what some of his NFL friends are doing for him, and it's kind of dope. We'll talk about it in a few. Right now, brand new music, Dave and Tim's Rain Dance is 101.1 The Beat.

There it is. Real Boston Richie, help me. I am the homie Dola Wyatt. I've got requests on the way for Chris Brown and Bryson Tiller and the Benz Plus. Queen B and Jay-Z, Drunk in Love, and Lil Uzi Vert, which is saying, are all on the way as well. If you got a request in the meantime, hit me with it. 615-737-1011 or tap that red mic on our free iHeartRadio app. Leave that request right there. I do my best to get it on there for you, all right? Coming up in about 8.5 minutes, we're going to play round two with Beat the White Man of Black Trivia. Got more tickets to check out the Nashville Sounds play a game of baseball this Sunday. You want these tickets? Stay locked in. Your chance wins coming up, like I said, about 8.5 minutes. Right now, brand new music. Brent Fires, Butter.

Let's do this. Call the number 10 right now, 615-737-1011. You're going to the Nashville Sounds game on Sunday if you can beat the white man of black trivia. Call the number 10, it's all about you. Right now, classic music. Queen B, Drunk in Love, it's 1011 to be.

0: is this?
1: This is Mark.
0: Mark, are you ready to beat the white man at Black Trivia?
1: Absolutely. Let's do it.
0: All right, here's how it works. Joe Mitch is going to ask a question. If you get it right and I get it wrong, you're going to the Sounds game on Sunday. However, if I get it right and you get it wrong, we'll have some Mark, Joe.
2: Mark, you're not Mark. Actually, you are Mark for the rest of the day.
0: Mark Buster. All right, do you understand?
1: Yes, I do. I'm ready.
0: All right, Joe, what's his question?
2: If you can name two Negro League players that crossed over into the major leagues, you could go to the Sounds game, Mark. 2 seconds.
1: George Biddle.
2: Uh-huh.
1: And Jackie Robinson.
2: Dolo, would you like to challenge this?
0: I was going to go Satchel Paige and Jackie Robinson.
2: But I know you was. But my boy Mark knows. He got the knowledge.
0: He's not a Mark Buster.
2: He's
0: right.
2: Not a Mark Buster.
0: All right. Congratulations, all right. Mark. You did it. You won.
1: Thank you so much. I appreciate it.
0: You're going to the Sounds game on Sunday. Which is station?
1: 101.1.
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0: Just getting started, just getting warmed up. It's out of Thursday's 5 o'clock drive. It's Nashville's home for everybody in R&B. 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I am Naomi Dolawite. 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I want to remind you, tomorrow I'm back at it, broadcasting live once again. Bungalow 10 inch R10, 1910 Belcourt Ave. My live broadcast kicks off at 3. Them specials, they start at 1. You're going to want to get there closer to 1. You're going to want to beat me there tomorrow. A lot of people have the day off. It's going to be crazy. Listen to what I'm telling you. Start at 1 o'clock. $10 tender baskets, $10 spinach dip, $10 chicken sandwich and fries, $10 fried rice, and $20 hookah. All of that is good from 1 p.m. to 8 p.m. Plus $5 repo from 1 to 4, $6 repo 4 to 6, $7 repo 6 to 8. I'll see you tomorrow for the holiday, for broadcast live. Bungalow 10 and Jar 10, 1910 Belcourt Ave. Looking forward to that. More 5 o'clock drop is up next. It's 101 The Beat.
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1: 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Hip-hop. 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

0: am Naomi Dolloway. Thank you for the love today. 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

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I am the homie Dolawide. 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

Coming up later on in the hour, we'll crash out. 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On the way in a few, it's a Dolo Love Thursday. We'll bring Joe Major in. He'll ask me a question about love. I'll answer it like I'm an expert.

0: We're about an R&B is 101.1 to beat. I am Naomi Dolo White. Joe Major joining right now on a Dolo Love Thursday. He's going to ask me a question about love. I'm going to answer it like I'm an expert, which I absolutely am not. What you got?
1: Okay. Name something or give me something that you didn't think you had in common with your wife until you found out that y'all have that in common. What is the thing?
0: I mean, I think when we first met, I was like, look, I live downtown right now, and I don't plan on leaving the downtown area.
1: Okay.
0: And she was like, no, I'm with it. Like, we're downtown folk.
1: Okay.
0: She's since changed. I think I have too. Like, I could live somewhere if we had some land.
1: So you could live in, like, Clarksville?
0: No.
1: No
0: offense to Clarksville. Like, that drive, that's a little bit of more of a drive than I want to make downtown.
1: Okay, so Mount Juliet.
0: I mean, if there's, I don't know.
1: Jeez Louise, don't worry. How far? Like, I can't get any further than that. Like, you might as well just stay in the city.
0: I need 5 acres in the city for a low price.
1: Okay, all right. So, nowhere, basically. You want to live nowhere in Nashville.
0: Yes.
1: Okay, all right.
0: Within
1: all
0: my
1: right.
0: budget, yes.
1: Okay, all right.
0: But that was one thing I was surprised on. At first, when we first got together, she liked to be out a lot, and I didn't because I'm always out. Uh-huh. I was then anyway. Mm-hmm. And now she's more like I'm the one that's more like
1: she does
0: not want to go anywhere.
1: That is quite adorable. This is my favorite segment of the week. Dolo Loves Thursday.
0: It's time to crash out. If you're having a bad day, get it up off your chest. Tap that red mic on your iHeartRadio app. Crash out with me. It's 101 What It Be.
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1: She ain't even all that. 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Ain't her mama white.

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Yay, Lauryn Hill. I can't wait. 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

0: 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Peaches, what you crashing out about?
1: Man, I'm stressed about everything. Man, I done had to move 3 times in the damn last 3 months. My children getting on my nerves. I got this job that's going haywire, and they working me. I don't know what to do. I'm just pissed all the way out. I'm just about to fall out here. Man, I got 8 children. They are working me. You hear me, Don Juan? And I'm a single mother, and I don't know what to do at this point.
0: I'm be honest with you, Peaches. 8 kids would stress me all the way out, too. I have 1 kid. And she stresses me out constantly, nonstop. 8? I'm with you. I couldn't handle that. I hope things get better for you. I really do. And hopefully some of these kids are close to 18 and moving out. Anyway, keep crashing out. Tap that red mic on your IR radio app. Get it up by the chest. Crash out with me.
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0: what's up, Nashville? It's Zach Bug from 101.1 The Beat. 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

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Instagram, X, TikTok, Threads, Blue Sky, all of them. Follow me tomorrow as well. Of course, I'll be broadcasting live once again from Bungalow 10 and Jar 10, 1910 Belcourt Ave. A lot of people have tomorrow off. It's going to be crazy. Get there early. My live broadcast kicks off at 3, but the special start at 1. I'll see you tomorrow. Bungalow 10 and Jar 10, all right? Zach Book Radio is up next. I'm back tomorrow. Like I said, same time, 2 to 7 p.m. right here. More words to my brother Scoob. Shut the hell up. That's just what I'm finna do. Feather Scoob.